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1: 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Lainey Wilson here. 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Phone Keys Wallet is about finding somebody who loves you for every messy, imperfect, chaotic version of yourself.
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1: 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James Bunker coming up after Lainey.

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1: 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Both are required to be in contention. Clue 23, two things you must mention. Both are required to be in contention.
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0: BK and another one. That's right. We're going to have another KX5 Grand Cash Quest clue just after 8 o'clock. Showers will continue then end at some point this morning. Mainly cloudy, the high 20, but hang in there for the weekend. Sunny and 18 to 20 on both Saturday and Sunday. It's hoping. It's 12 and overcast. How's traffic?
1: Oh, gosh. I just had reports that the westbound 403 past 6 North is now closed. The westbound 403 past 6 North is completely closed. And, of course, eastbound 403 slows down. A lot of people stopping to take a look. Other problems in the area, northbound on the Red Hill heading towards Green Hill. We also had earlier problems on the westbound Gardner past Kipling, eastbound 401 at Dixon, and the eastbound 401 Express past Avenue

0: Should get you fired up. That's what a song should do. Tim Hicks, so good. Especially on a Friday. Showers are going to end at some point today, then just overcast conditions. 20 is where we're headed. Sunshine 18 tomorrow and 20 on Sunday. Again, plenty of sunshine. Looks to be a really nice first weekend of October. It's 12 and overcast. Over to traffic.
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1: 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Lainey Wilson here. This is my new song, Phone Keys Wallet. Boy, you know I lose my head. Phone Keys Wallet is about finding somebody who loves you for every messy, imperfect, chaotic version of yourself.
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1: 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Clue 24, the money is hiding near Hamilton commuters, repeatedly riding.
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0: 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Tim McGraw, may we all at 1:49. I'm Linda. Wow, a busy afternoon. We got Durham coming up just after 2, getting you where you need to be on a Friday. Plus, next hour, he will have a clue in the KX 5 grand cash quest. Then, between 3 and 4, he'll give you an opportunity to guess where that 5 grand is in KX country. He's going to do that again in the 4 o'clock hour. And then in the 5 o'clock hour, he is going to kick off the Riley Green Concert New Music Weekend. Riley's tour, that's just me tour coming to RBC Amphitheater next year, June the 11th. 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So a jam-packed afternoon. And we're going to get it going in just a few minutes with Zach Top. And I'll have our thought of the day.
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13: 20 degrees are high this afternoon and then clear and 7 tonight. Tomorrow's looking good, sunny and 18. It is 18 degrees now in Burlington. We have 17 in Mississauga and Brantford. Weather and more at kxcountry.fm. I'm Linda. Here's our thought of the day. Everything I lose creates space for everything I need. Have a great afternoon. It's Zach Toft kicking off the long ride with South of Sanity.

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0: 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And Chad Browley's Forever's Gotta Start Somewhere, Keith Urban 2 with Long Hot Summer. How you doing? It's Mikey. We made it to the weekend. If you want to get in touch with yours truly at any point this weekend, here's how you can do that. You can hit me up on the socials. Instagram's going to be your best bet, at MikeKX94.7. And if there's some weird reason you've got to leave your radio, computer, even one of your smart speakers at any point this weekend, you can listen your way by streaming us on all of your devices. Let's have a bit of fun tonight, shall we? I've got Zach Top on the way, and we're going to carry on with Kenny next.
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